0: 5 or 6. Sounds good.
1: 4-6?
0: Search was completed. Inventory and warrant copy were left in the vehicle. Highway towing has the vehicle for impound.
1: Hi, the Glock 48 will be entered into evidence.
0: It will be. 914 will be entering it here shortly.
1: 546-7205.

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0: 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West 90106, Wyoming registration 12 Paul 52 Boy.
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1: All resources, please stand by for a special announcement and moment of silence. Break. Take a moment to reflect on the 30 Mile Fire and to remember those that lost their lives 25 years ago today. Use this moment to honor all of those who have lost their lives in the line of duty, those that have been deeply affected by these tragedies, as well as to ensure that the lessons learned are carried forward and passed on to future generations. Break.

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1: 52.
0: 990 westbound at 93 with a black Audi, no plates.
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0: 16, 1745. Engine 211, 17.
2: John Brush, 291 will be in our outlook one for the smoke investigation.
3: Minus 4. 4-6-9, I'll be in route from 150.
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5: You're investigating smoke.
6: 6, yep. Clear. Thrall and 821 call that just popped up. Tossed something out their window and started something there, so I'll just head towards that. Will you guys take a peek there? Okay. All right, copy. Copy.
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1: Rush 292 en route. 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RB advised someone threw a cloth on fire out and started the fire. Advised 8-foot flames. It's about 100 feet by 50 feet. It'll be on the south side of the road. Brush 292, 1748.
2: Chief 22 will be en route, 821 and Thrall.
1: En route, 1740.
3: One of those. Engine 291 en route, 17. From Chief 11, I'm in Olmsburg. Do you want me to head to one of those?
2: If you go ahead and hang back for now, I think we've got everything covered. JCOM, Brush 211 will be en route with 1.
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0: 131.
1: 31's investigating smoke at Reeser and Smithson. Thus far, nothing found.
0: 2131 investigating smoke at Smithson and Reeser. 17. License plate similar to Boy Tom Charles 4, northbound towards Owensburg, 5 minutes or less.
2: Thank you.
0: 1751,
3: 1750.
4: 16, can you come?
0: 16.
3: We're getting 86 from Ellensburg. See if they can set up anywhere that that vehicle might come into Ellensburg and notify State Patrol as well.
0: 122. 132, 130, 1750. 22, advise Slick, 1751.
2: Chief 22, get a task 25 off.
5: Go ahead.
2: I'm en route from 106 and I have 3 inches in.
5: Copy, you're en route from 106, rest was scratchy.
2: 3 inches en route from Thorpe.
5: Received 3 inches en route from Thorpe. I do have an established column.
2: Get a task 25. Also, do have a dozer available to help.
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0: On the main, if you could get out on I-90, check for possible vehicle headed west.
4: 213, I'm headed that way.
0: 16. 5216 on the main, I'm eastbound from 93.
5: 143, unknown male driver, is the suspect for a fire on State Route E-21.
6: 469, go ahead, Dash.
5: 304-469, 764.
2: West 1752.
0: 292, take the north end of this.
1: ...291 will be arriving.
2: Engine 291 arriving, 1754.
7: Be on scene, also, for state.
0: I'll be closing the 821 down both directions.
2: Ready on 1755.
7: 22 on the main.
1: Good.
7: I got 821 closed on the south end. When you get here and you establish command, can you just shut it down on the north end?
2: Thirty-seven.
0: Can you advise state of the possible plate that I've attached to the call and show me en route?
2: 1756.
1: Are you coming back to Reacher? Are you taking 97?
4: I'm coming back to Reacher, Kirk.
1: And then, head.
4: Probably break 25.
8: Yeah, you can swing down. It's going to be on FSPA, actually.

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1: Last unit with traffic for TICOM. 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
2: 34, on duty.
1: 34, 1757.
3: Something out there.
4: 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Were you en route 821?
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4: 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We're 2 minutes from having a forward progress of this stop if you want to stay in service for the rest of the valley.
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0: 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We have staffing for a rush truck contender. Received.
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1: Yes.
0: Jessica or Esteban Flores Yakima.
1: Dispatched us yet?
2: Negative, I haven't heard anything.
1: Copy.
2: 0425, crew.
1: Yeah, go ahead, 25.
3: Yeah, I'm about ready to give a quick six to Swick. You guys can continue in. It is going to be on State Park, so it will be us. So I'm going to give them the quick six and let them know that I requested you guys to respond.
1: I copy. We're about 5 out.
3: 25. Natchi Kittitas, 25 on Nanum. On scene of a new incident and quick six when ready.
4: Go ahead.
3: Fire name will be McCabe. 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Break. Latitude 46 degrees 55 decimal 205 by 120 degrees 30 decimal 520.

0: 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Forward progression stopped. I have requested engines 4201, 4202, 4203 to respond, and they'll call in route shortly with ETEs.
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2: Alarm reset. 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
3: Do you want those investigators that came in the prepo, or everything pretty well destroyed at this point? No disruption to the origin area, so let's just keep you coming for now, have you look at it first, and then we'll see what we want to do.
4: Engine center report, westbound 90 from Cleon, the black Kia passenger car, Arizona registration. Subject was, direction driver advised was en route to Birch Bay, followed reporting party into Cleon. Reporting party advised driver was an unknown female, extremely elderly, was, direction appeared confused.

0: 7 Kitcoma, plate. Charles Boy William, 0735.
1: Returns to a golden tan 2005 Toyota Corolla sedan, expires January 2027.
0: 207 KCOM, can you check with the KCSO units and see if we have a verified plate? This plate, I think, is pretty far off from the one they listed.
1: 2078.
2: 16 KCOM, you can advise 207. We're about 90% on that plate. The plate.
0: Copy. I'll go back and reset up in the median and keep watching for that one.
1: Two zero seven 18 09.

0: 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That's the area of origin.
1: Marshall 1 for arson investigation.
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0: 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We'll have PC for the boy Tom Charles, 1438, for arson second.
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0: Four different numbers. The full registration for that wanted vehicle for the fire is going to be Boy Tom Charles 1438.
1: Do
2: you have a phone number for the original RP?
1: 51 checking in advice. 18.

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1: You spoke to the second RP that gave the partial plate already, just FYI.
0: Yeah, I'm looking to talk to the original RP, see if he can give me any more information.
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0: 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Nikita Tass, 26, on Nanum.
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Intercom 51, phone number for the original RP. 360-890-1790. 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
1: Size up.
0: Character fire, creeping, smoldering, fuel group burning, grass, primary fuel group will be grass, adjacent fuel group will be grass, shrub, timber understory, break. Flame length, under 2, position on soap, canyon bottom, percent of slope, 0 to 25, break.
1: Rush 292, clear returning 1819.
0: Wind indicators will be smoke itself. Wind speed will be 0 to 5. Hazards will be urban interface. Break. Will be human caused. Initial strategy is full suppression. Additional resources needed. None at this time.

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1: Engine 291, clear returning, 1820.
2: Will be 2-5.
1: One command.
3: Is out and in mop up. Scene's been turned over to PNR. We terminating command. 22 will be clear returning.
1: A21 command advising fires out, mopped up, turned over to DNR. Command terminated, returning 1820.
4: A20.

0: Cape Calm, engine 211, medic 211, quarters.
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0: Disabled less than you just west of exit 54. Maroon van on the left shoulder has a flat tire on the passenger side, requesting assistance with traffic control to change tire, unable to move to right shoulder.
1: 69, I'll be en route from 90 Mambo to 88.
0: 469, route from Outpost 80, 836.

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3: DNR TAC 1. Yeah, so Corey just gave us a call and they ended up getting wrapped around this thing and there's no need for us, so we'll just be heading back to our town.

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0: 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I copy 122, this is 400 North Ruby Street, Safeway. She tried to steal $3 worth of merchandise, walked away when contacted by loss prevention. Last seen wearing a black dress and blue hoodie wrapped around her arms, carrying two bags. Unknown if all the merchandise was recovered. Occurred 8 ago, last seen headed towards Ruby Street. KCOM, CLEOLUM, check welfare in progress, Warriors Quick Stop, West 1st Street.
1: 237.
0: West 1st Street, Warriors Quick Stop in Delhi. Older female, disoriented, about to leave in a dark gray Kia, license plate. License plate, boy, young Adam, 75, T-Tom, Arizona. 60-year-old, she'd been en route to Bellingham but lost for the last 4 hours. Does not believe she's safe to drive, attempting to leave now, en route to Bellingham. 207-1845. Come on duty. 110-1845. KCOM Ellensburg. Audible alarm in progress. 611 South Chestnut Street.
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0: Did keyholder information in the details? 1-3-0, 1-3-0, 1-3-0, 1-3-0, 1-3-0, 1-3-0, 1-3-0, 1-3-0, 1-3-0, 1-3-0, 1-3-0, 1-3-0, 1-3-0, 1-3-0, 1-3-0, 1-3-0, 1-3-0, 1-3-0, 1-3-0, 1-3-0, 1-3-0, 1-3-0, 1-3-0, 1-3-0, 1-3-0, 1-3-0, 1-3-0, 1-3-0, 1-3-0, 1-3-0, 1-3-0, 1-3-0, 1-3-0, 1-3-0, 1-3-0, 1-3-0, 1-3-0, 1-3-0, 1-3-0, 1-3-0, 1-3-0, 1-3-0, 1-3-0, 1-3-0, 1-3-0, 1-3-0, 1-3-0, 1-3-0, 1-3-0, 1-3-0, 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

0: Whiskey. Ryegrass, Cooley, training on Whiskey.
1: Okay.
0: At this time, I'd like to call the incident control. And all resources are released from the incident, and we'll get back to you with ETEs.
1: Copy. Thanks for the update. Clear 1847.

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0: 28, 2026. 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

0: 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Status on that food order?
1: 30 minutes, approximately 8 miles ago. I do.
0: Happy, I was going to offer if you didn't. 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
1: Detail any of that traffic debris, 890 Mumbo 54.

Intercom West County, Prowler in progress, 290 Snoqualmie Drive. 38. Prowler in progress, 290 Snoqualmie Drive. RP calling from out of state, advising they see subjects in their driveway they don't know, attempting to get into the house. 3 females, 1 male. Still obtaining. 38. 1924.

traffic on 38. They climbed to the deck from the top of a pickup truck, a blue Dodge Ram, license plate possibly David 3X or King 411 X or King. 38, 1926.

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0: Intercom 3834, RFU back online, another vehicle, a white convertible, now pulling in the driveway. And 38, they were able to talk to the subjects, they advised they're in the wrong spot and are leaving.
1: 38.
0: 38, 1931.

0: kit for our arson suspect. Last seen on Sparks Road in Easton about 2 ago. You can advise State Patrol and King County.
1: 38-1939.
2: Okay, 16. Check to see if there's any troopers west. Also, can you check with Easton State Park, see if they have a park ranger on?
1: 16-1939.

0: West County reopened driving complaint in progress. Vehicles driving up and down Shaft Street towards Ducktown. They believe.
1: Or can you put that out over Hayek? I believe 469 is up there.
2: I received a pit from the administration travel.
3: 469 from exit 80.
2: Thank you.

0: 116, no rangers in the area of Eastern State Park.
1: Trooper,
0: six. State Patrol has advised us that 469 is in the Hayek area.
1: Notify them, this will be our suspect vehicle, PC for arson 2. See if they'd be willing to set up between Hayek and Eastern.
0: 1943. Kick on state 469, you are unreadable.
1: I'm at milepost.
0: I copy you at a milepost, unable to copy the number.
1: 80.
0: 469 at milepost 80, 1944.

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0: 16. 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
0: Driver just left, back towards I-90. Described as an older white male with longer hair and a baseball cap. Also, he got irate over the decline for a sale of a Busch Light.
1: 37, 1949.

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1: That's setting up at 65 to head west. It probably already passed them already.

0: Force patrols, Yakima County is in pursuit. West CD 2 passing exit 26. The white pickup, David 51146 Henry. PC for assault.
1: Denver
0: 4469, continue to 6.
1: 914, we'll be around.
2: Traffic. And going out of service at 2000.
0: Denver 4469, entry 6.
3: Contact MC, reason for pursuit, and any other applicable information.
0: 16, 1957. 60 mile plus 6 of spikes, 957.

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1: 16-1958 WYZ 465. 37 KCOM, do you have agency assist open for that pursuit yet?
0: Negative, still on the line with state.
1: I'm gonna kick on, we got a registration for you.
0: Seven.
1: David 51146 Henry, also.
0: 37.
1: PC for assault for DV and a violation of a protection order, DV, out of Sela.
2: Patrols, White is so advised, approaching milepost 17, YPD is attempting to use the grappler.
3: Are west 92 at milepost 1, or east 92.
1: And they're westbound from milepost 17.
0: 37, 8 o'clock.
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1: With spikes before the thrall exit. Break 34. Have you set up right at the thrall exit in case they try to take it, and I'll go milepost 3.
5: 34. You want me at the in for spikes at the thrall?
1: Negative, I want you before the thrall exit. You'll find there's a spot a little bit up farther up the hill so that we can try and get them before thrall exit. And then I'll have 34 at thrall. Let the troopers go at SID. There was two of them.
5: 33.

0: 1633. Actually, why don't you go up towards the viewpoint, and that'll give us time if we need to readjust.
1: 33.
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0: 660, car 2. Say, Eaglehead. Are you guys running for milepost 6?
1: Yeah, we're at 4 right now. There's not a great spot at 9, and we can't make it to 11, so we're going to stop at 6.
0: Okay, we're right behind you. We're going to go to 9, but we're going to jump around over to the other shoulder, use guardrail.
1: Crazy.
2: .304 Ellensburg, do we have an updated location?
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0: for state. Also, prior still advised, just one in custody.
1: Verify they have him in custody.
2: Can you verify that I just heard state say that they have that subject in custody?
3: 33 on the line with them now.
2: State 660, KICOM, YSO has him in custody, and we're disregarding.

0: ICOM 3416, State 660 advised YSO has subject in custody and states disregarding.
1: Guys, continuing down there. Or?
2: Yeah, we're gonna roll out wet.
1: All right, we're gonna check out the viewpoint, and then we'll continue that way.

0: county is requesting assistance between mileposts 15 and 14 to block lane 2.
1: 660, we're en route.
2: Can you get that traffic on Burbank?
0: He's requesting assistance blocking lane 2 between mileposts 15 and 14.
2: 304, we are east from 10.
3: 122.
4: 6, is the Ellensburg. We're en route from 8.
0: 20-06.

Tacoma West County fireworks just occurred. Cochise Dam Road. Okay. 33, 4818 Cochise Dam Road, possibly near a campsite. Heard only.

0: Is there a unit that called up for the fireworks deco?
1: Think I'm all handled.
0: 16-2007.
2: Westbound from 71. Copy.

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0: Verify with YSO, see if they would need assistance blocking lane 2 or lane 1.
1: Lane 2, we'll call back.
0: 304. I saw in the log all their units are in lane 1 now, so if we can verify that.

0: 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For 2011.
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0: Sixty, 2011.

0: It's Burbank, we're at 15, providing traffic control.
1: And lane?
0: It looks like they have lane one ahead of us. 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
1: Why is so-called back advised was requesting to block lane two?
0: Six, 60. We'll check with them and get back to you.

0: Near 38 on the main. How close to the summit are you?
1: At 54.
0: Received. I'll turn back at 62 and see if we can't find it somewhere back east.
1: 38. Also, I'm going to have to stop for gas. Just FYI.
2: 38 on the main. Gas stations first. Have 52 continue. Sounds like he's going to be looking for a place to pick up some beverages.
1: 38. I'll pull off at 53.
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Yep. Thirty-seven, twenty, twenty-seven.

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0: 1. You got traffic for those guys?
1: Just anybody listening. Where are you guys staged at?
0: We're headed up to Little Rattlesnake. We're going to be staged approximately probably 3/4 mile from it. You'll see us on the left if you're coming up.
1: Staying on the pavement.
0: Yeah, we'll just be in a pullout on the left-hand side about 1/4 mile out from into pavement. You'll see us.
1: On Bethel Ridge Road or up the west gravel road from the big parking lot?
0: Before you get to the Bethel Ridge Road, there'll be a pullout on the left-hand side, kind of a camp, but it's a big space for all of us to park in.
1: I'm sitting in it, unless I'm stupid.
0: Well, we're coming your way then.
1: Copy that.

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0: Fire District 6, burn complaint, 300 Sunshine Avenue. 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
1: Complaint, Tanaway Campground, advised 2 to 3 fires lit in the campground and fire pit areas, reporting because it's so dry and the burn ban.
2: On crew.
1: Advise neighbor next door is having a large bonfire. It is attended. 10 people around the fire.
2: Zero 01, 60 on crew.
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3: 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I'll be out with our suspect vehicle on Tree Farm Road.
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0: And then eastbound milepost 91 with Charles Charles Adam 2156.
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0: 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Location of the stop is going to be north, or correction, west 82 at...
1: What? What are they waiting for?
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0: G61 advised the burn ban. 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
1: 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No violations observed. I'll be clear. 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

0: 10, 5, 4, perfect. Abandoned. East 82 at 8, 740, 3 Adam George. It'll be an abandoned trailer. It's tagged. I'll be clear.
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1: 16.
0: I'm at the westbound milepost 85 with David 0677 3 George.
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1: 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Can you call my work cell when you get a second?
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0: Central Patrol, key routing, South 57, mile post 163, a red Kentworth semi with yellow on top of its trailer. Lane trouble? Trailer with yellow lights on top of the trailer.
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0: 13 received.
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1: 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Advised fell from wheelchair. Is unable to get up into her chair. Occurred 5 o'clock. 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

0: Intercom Elmfern burglary just occurred, 1117 East Hobart Avenue.
1: What's that?
0: 129, burglary just occurred, 1117 East Hobart Avenue. RP advised they were doing yoga on the deck for an hour and a half. Believe somebody went into her bedroom while she was doing yoga on the deck, found a car mirror and a paperclip in her bedroom, standing by outside the residence in a gray Toyota.
1: What's that?
0: 129, 2151.

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0: 1 kick on traffic. Sierra 903, and we'll call it Wyoming with David. I'll get you a plane in a sec. Our registration is going to be David 67485 George.
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0: Tacoma, Ellensburg, report. Correction, assault report. RP standing by, KDH lobby. 143, Lincoln.
1: 13.
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2: Last of Wade, William Adam David Edwards, first of Lucille, Lincoln, Union, Charles Adam Lincoln Edwards, middle J. John, 0423, 1924.
1: Confirm the year for the date of birth.
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0: Misdemeanor warrant, Grant County Sheriff's Office, Wade Lucille Jenny, female white, 1984-0423, 5775, hazel and brown, tattoo chest, FTA theft 3, $1,100. Also, another misdemeanor out of Union Gap Police Department, for same subject, tattoo left hand, FTA theft 3, $1,000. Extradition, statewide booking, Yakima jail. Suspended, revoked, 3rd, 2027.
1: 47.
0: 47, 22, 24.

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0: doing Kekamobi failing to yield. 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
0: 41, and can you pass that return to 44th call?
1: 41,
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1: Was RO the vehicle the same as the DL that 44 ran?
0: Seven, 22, 42.

0: 129. Status?
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0: 129, 2244. Here comes 16, status?
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0: 16, 2244.
1: 3831 on the main.
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One two nine twenty two fifty forty five.

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1: Go ahead.
0: Will the non-extraditable Reeves John M. Mary, white male, 1983-08256-3190, brown, brown, traffic offense, Brown County Sheriff's Office, out of Wisconsin, no bail listed, DOC information?
1: Go ahead.
0: Reeves, 2031 expiration, not licensed, eligible, convicted felon, firearm possession, unlawful, to manufacturing, dealing, Schedule 1 and 2 narcotics.
1: Go ahead.
0: Reeves, 31 expiration, not licensed, eligible?
1: Fourth gun.
0: 6922, state.
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0: 206-2301.
1: Also, can you go ahead and confirm on the M. Mary's for the male subject?
0: 2302.
2: Off Jackson, 4 white male, 1979, 0419, 6 foot, 220, blonde blue, driving while license suspended, third, $5,050, King County Sheriff's Office, possibly extraditable.
3: Okay, 38, the one misdemeanor attached to the call, loss of 2 weeks, FUA, is non-extraditable.
0: 38-2302. KCOM 51
1: status. 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

0: Transporting 1.
1: I'll be transporting 1 male from my location to Cleveland BAC also.
0: 51.
1: I added an order to the files. If we can try to get a copy of the order and add it. Do you want KCOM also? Can we run a trip on a Lavaca subject?
0: 51-2311.
2: Charlie? Steve? Yeah, Railroad and South Cleveland Avenue with Yakima Nation 8058.
0: Eleven.

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1: 51, thank you.
0: 51, 2316. Federal Way confirm and is faxing over the order.
1: 51, thank you.
0: 51, 2317.
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0: 16 hit count, check one. 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Middle M, Mary, 12-1-2005.
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Yeah, Kamal Fallon 6, no contact for her. It's very poppy, North First Street. Disregarding subject 1, March on 2029 expiration.

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1: 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Driver was the RO, was cited for no vol without ID.

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0: one car deer, non-injury collision, West 90 mile plus 127, silver, blue Hyundai, passenger car, deer, clear to the right shoulder, vehicle not drivable, passenger of the vehicle is requesting tow information, verify satisfactory.
1: One's report, right? No, we'll head their way.
0: One's report, 031.

0: 914, no record, Washington, for New York, Ecuador, Morocco, J. John, 1992-0610.
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0: Erratic E-90 Bravo 76, for white or silver, Cadillac Escalade, near collision lane, travel.
1: 914.
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0: 914 Ellensburg, New York, drivers.
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0: 915 Romero, take a New York 2027 expiration.
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0: 914.
1: Second driver's Ecuadorian license. Two-part last. Or just check for wants, but two-part last. Morocho, Gualoto. Mary Ocean Robert, Ocean Charles Henry, Ocean. George Union Adam, Lincoln Ocean Tom, Ocean. Two-part first. Jose Luis, John Ocean Sam, Edward. Lincoln Union Ida, Sam. Date of birth will be 1992-0610.
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1: 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What's your name?
0: 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A 29-year-old male accidental overdose on Oxy. Took more than six pills.
1: 110.
0: 129-055.
2: Can hear males fighting in the background. Also notified law enforcement. Took more than six oxycodone. Unknown how long ago. Advised they passed out twice.
1: 13.
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0: 47.
1: Last of Carpino, Charles, John Roberts. Middle and Mary, 0323.
0: Seven, I copy the date of birth and the middle initial. Can you go with the first and last name again?
1: Last of Carpino, Charles Adam Roberts, Paul Ida Nora Ocean, first of Victoria, Victor Ida Charles, Tom Ocean Robert, Ida Adam.
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0: 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Also convicted felon, identity theft 2, and license 2029 corrective lenses.
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0: I'll be clear, inflows and logs for the one car elk, and the elk's been removed from the road, and they have beans around.
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1: 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First to Victor. Middle, J. John, 0804.
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Tacoma, East County, Check Welfare, 61 First Street, Thorpe. 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RP advised our neighbor, Joshua Cox, having a mental issue, slamming doors outside last 3-4 hours, walking back and forth from residence to vehicle. No visible weapons. Nothing has occurred between the RP and the subject. Requesting law enforcement check on them.

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2: 16441 Pays Road. Lime green Subaru Outback has been in this area circling NRP's residence for the last hour for multiple nights in a row. When the NRP approaches the vehicle, they drive away. There's also a box truck last seen 10 ago headed towards Cle Elum.
3: Mm-hmm.
2: 16141.

Skamlis County driving complaint. East Dam Road, south side of Lake Cochise. Report of 4 to 5, four-wheelers driving through campsites and around campsites. Subjects are yelling. Does not sound like they're fighting. Sixteen, 142.

0: 53, take home. Traffic. The I-90 westbound at 106 with Washington Trailer Plate, 8729 Adam King.
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1: 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Also, 53 will have Wanaka CDUI.
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0: Fossil VY, East 90 exit 74, dark colored pickup, reporting pretty advised vehicle with high rate prior to stopping on the roadway. Vehicle continued at a high rate, went off the roadway into the median, continued eastbound, reporting pretty no longer observed.
1: 5-4.
2: We're out of position. Out of position.
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0: Kickham Jarrett. Westbound will be 106 and a half with a avalanche, no plate.
1: Com 53, no color, 2014, KWT660, 2027, 53, 258.
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0: from Ellensburg. Alarm in progress, 2111 Old Highway 10, Loomis.
1: 13.
0: 13821111 Old Highway 10, Loomis. Commercial building alarm zone 48, back office, single activation. No answer from respondent. Table their information in the detail.
1: 13.

0: They're calling Ellensburg. Suspicious in progress, 812 First Avenue, across the alley.
1: One.
0: This is going to be at the corner of Poplar and Capitol, across the alley from the detail address. CRP advises a white one-story abandoned residence. 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
0: Is the house you're hovering over?
3: It's going to be between Washington and Capitol, I believe. The second house in off of Washington. I could see a single light on the residence or in the residence. No vehicles around it.
0: See, the house we're at appears to be the same.

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1: Received.
0: Let's call the RP and get clarification.
1: Received.

0: 19110. 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
1: Receive. 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
0: Yeah, we walked all around it. 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And nobody inside from what we can see through the windows.
1: Receive.

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Anyone? 1891, 502.

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0: Abandoned vehicle west heading off plus 106. 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ETA approximately 2 hours.
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0: exit 80 eastbound on Dramp. Got a subject sleeping in his vehicle, parked again on top of the guardrail, actually up next to it. License plate when you're ready.
1: 207.
0: Boy William William, 1029.
1: State's aware they were sent over for an unknown injury accident. We'll give them the plate. Did you want me to put you on a call?
0: Sure. Show me your rides.
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22, 67, station 73 and 71. Possible overdose, law enforcement on scene. 990 eastbound, exit 80, station 93, 67, station 73 and 71. Possible overdose, law enforcement on scene. 990 eastbound, exit 80, WSJ 66.

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1: Medic 931, Engine 731, en route, I-90 eastbound, mile post 80 at the exit. Law enforcement on scene with a 30-year-old male with a heavy odor of intoxicants and is hard to wake.
0: 931.
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0: 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Probably possible Vux a male outside at the business, staring aggressively. He's in a silver mid 2005 sedan with a shattered windshield. Associated with the female who's inside the business doing laundry. Just requesting check on the male.
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There's going to be a deputy that will be riding in the ambulance, and I will be following behind.

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1: Hello, 546. We're following the ambulance from a one-car collision westbound by 90 at 80. 104 is already at KVH. Then I have a pending disabled eastbound I-90 at milepost 93, a blue Hyundai Sonata.
0: 434.
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0: Rotational for DUI impound on the vehicle that I'm out with.
1: Two zero seven, seven zero seven.

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1: 31, 31, in quarter 704.

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0: Just to confirm, we're impounding this and not State Patrol?
1: 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I'm not sure how that makes things different.
0: Because they have their own tow rotation, we'll let them know.
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Station 21 and 27, unconfirmed fire alarm, 191 Clocky Road. WNZR 966707.

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0: 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Station 29, fall patient 818 East Mountain View Avenue, apartment 118, WNZR 966-721.
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0: I'll be en route. 1891 en route, fall patient, 818 East Mountain View Avenue, room 118, 89-year-old female, conscious and breathing, fell and hit her head, was found on the floor and standing when she fell.
1: 1891 received.
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1: 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The alarm company is unable to contact or responsible. 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

0: National Patrol, eastbound 82, just west of Knob Hill, a Rottweiler standing on the shoulder.
1: Number 54.

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0: come West County Traffic Hazard Airport in Wasterson, Griffin Master. 56, two street signs, run over, one's on the curb.
1: 56.
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1: 56-834.
4: Ellsberg patrols an erratic semi westbound at 90 from 142. Amazon truck with a trailer. Lane travel, erratic speeds. A34. 104, A34.

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0: 213, unwanted person, Washington State, Horse Park. RP advised that looking towards the maintenance, there's a long haul truck pulled into the Washington Sport Park. 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
1: 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County roads advised they're going to take care of all of it today. 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
0: Can you also advise County Road that there's another stop sign down at Brett Bridge Road and Masterson?
1: Fifty-six, eight, fifty-six.

0: Salzburg patrols, tire debris in lane 1, eastbound I-90, just west of mile post 85.
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0: Electric 7, station 75, 74, 72, TNOA Road, milepost 6, electrical hazard. District 7, station 75, 74, 72, TNOA Road, milepost 6, electrical hazard. WNZR 966, 908.
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1: 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The tree is now arcing, requesting a brush truck.
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1: 30. 213, 932. 50 to 213 on the main. Just drove by there, fairly certain it was one of the employees I saw him pulling in.

0: patrols, an erratic semi, eastbound I-90 from milepost 96, white tractor with a trailer, truck number 9931 Paul Tom, cut off reporting party lane travel.
1: Six.
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2: 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Parties are separated. 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

Resources stand by for the morning weather. Fire weather plan and forecast for Saturday, July 11th, 2026. Break. IFPL info, level 2, zone 609, E675, 678, 684, 609W. Level 1, zone 678W, 680, 686, 687, 688, 67E, 685. Preparedness levels, national 4, regional 3. Okanagan Wenatchee Public Use Restriction Stage 1. Today's forecasted NFDRS indices, METHO, ERC 89 percentile, BI 96 percentile, preparedness level 3, staffing level 5, fire danger high. Chelan, ERC 92nd percentile, BI 94 percentile, preparedness level 4, staffing level 4, fire danger high. Valley, ERC 93rd percentile, BI 100 percentile, preparedness

Lower Yakima, ERC 88th percentile, BI 99th percentile, preparedness level 3, staffing level 4, fire danger very high.

minutes weather, southeast Washington and northeast Oregon, discussion. Elevated fire weather conditions will continue today due to breezy winds and low relative humidity. The highest chance of overlapping wind, low RH, will be centered across the Blue Mountains region, especially the southern Blue Mountains, OR698, and surrounding zones. Chances are lower farther north in the Columbia Basin region, particularly in the around Yakima Valley portions of WA-691, WA-690, and the lower elevations of WA-694. Lower winds will yield limited concern Sunday. Break. Kittitas Valley, sky weather mostly sunny, maximum temperatures 80 to 88 degrees, except 70 to 81 ridges, minimum humidity 20 to 28%, winds west wind 6 to 12 miles per hour, chance of wetting rain 0%, break.

695 East Washington, South Central Cascade Mountains. Sky weather partly cloudy, then becoming mostly sunny. Maximum temperature 69 to 79 degrees, except 60 to 70 ridges. Minimum humidity 32 to 47%. Winds west winds 4 to 9 miles per hour. Chance of winning rain 0%. This concludes the weather forecast at 10:09. KE 9669 KOC 284 WNAS 693.

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Mapo 73, westbound I-90, Charles, Tom, David, 7602.

Tom 5810 Hayek. Driver of the car, uncertain as to what I'm saying. Language barrier is broken down. Not sure what exactly is wrong.

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Tom 5810 Hayek. It is unclear that if assistance is en route or not. I'll be clear.

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0: Intercom social contact.
1: Shorts patrols, two erratically driven vehicles westbound I-90 from mile post 70, a white Dodge minivan and a gray vehicle in and out of traffic, high rate.
2: 434, position, out of position.
1: 34, 1053.

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1: 22.
0: 122, it's going to be in front of 609 West Lilac Way. Smaller maroon Chevy SUV driving around with the trunk open. There's a female that's getting out. White female, 60s, skinny, wearing all black, carrying cardboard, walking door to door, male driving. Unknown what they're doing, but possibly grabbing packages off porches.
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0: Hillsburg patrols. And erratic eastbound I-90 from milepost 80, a tan passenger car with bumper stickers, high rate, passing on the shoulder.
1: Please show me in the middle fork Kianaway on roving patrol. Copy 1058.

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0: semi, eastbound 82 from 88, white tractor with a white or silver trailer, lane travel near collision.
1: 424, receive.
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0: 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It's supposed to be parked at, off of Main Street in Vantage. 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
0: 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David Victor 2, 5802.
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0: Ellsberg Patrol, two vehicles racing eastbound I-90 from Mouthful 74, a black BMW sedan, silver Chevrolet Corvette, high rate in and out of traffic.
1: 519.

0: Can you start me a call for service in the 19,000 block of State Route 410? And just listed as an agency assist, initial in the call comma. YSO received a report of 2 stuck rafters. And show me route.
1: One 5 7 11 27.

0: Flight 12 to come. If you're having issues with that number, you might try Victor Tom at the end.
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0: 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It's going to be the same vehicle, same expiration, 7/26/2025.
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2: Clean Elm Odor Investigation, East 1st, Yakima. 213, we're sending fire to the area of 1st Street, Yakima Avenue. A reporting party was walking by, advised a black and gray camper trailer was on the north side of 1st, east of Yakima Avenue, with a strong odor of gas around it. T13, 1146.

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Yelling fire, gas odor, East 1st Street and North Yakima Avenue, WNZR 966-146.

Wild Column as you. Can you change the call that I'm en route to the location to 111 Fontaine Lane? And it should be off of State Route 410 in that area.

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1: And on that 111 Fontaine Lane, what's my closest mile marker for that?
2: Cleveland Fire, second page, gas odor, 1st Street and Yakima Avenue. Cleveland Fire, second page, gas odor, 1st Street and Yakima Avenue, WNZR 966-1151.

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0: Tom Cleallum. Non-injury accident just occurred, Warriors West. Multiple units. 213, Warriors West, 901 West 1st Street, parking lot near the car wash at gray 21 Toyota Tundra, black Audi.
1: 213, also I'm UTL this camper, it might have moved on.
0: 213, 1154. Near a black gray camper trailer, just east of the intersection on the north side of 1st.
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0: Wildcom on that. She's confirmed that she got my last traffic.
1: Professor, the last transmission we received was that your vehicle available should have passed. Did you have further?
0: Nope, that was it. I just didn't get anything back on that, but just making sure you got it.
1: Well, I'm all right, sir. 1158.

0: rolls an erratic westbound I-90 from Easton, a white Chevrolet Silverado pickup tailgating near collision.
1: 434.
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2: 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You've got an hour ETA. I'll be clear. 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

0: 1, vehicle fire, I-90 westbound, milepost 96. District 1, vehicle fire, I-90 westbound, milepost 96, WN0966, 1350. Kitcom West County, found property, report, Snowberry Loop, 71 Lincoln.
1: 26.
0: 26, 1315.

0: Hillsburg patrols a fire en route, a car fire westbound I-90 at milepost 96. The tan Acura MDX flames from underneath.
1: 4-4, also heading that way from 150.
0: 1316.

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0: Kickcom's just toned out for a vehicle fire off I-90. I have a location when you're ready to copy.
1: Location.
0: The I-90 westbound, mile post 96, reports of a vehicle pulled off the side of the road, visible flames from underneath. I've been in contact already with Kittitas 26. He's going to be en route and call with an ETE, and then I have three engines identified that will be en route as well when you're ready.
1: Engine.
0: It'll be engine 4204. And 4205. We can just go ahead and start an incident, and if you give me that number when able.

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1: Chief 11, en route, vehicle fire, I-90 West Belmont, post 96. Received one report by a passerby of a beige, older Acura MDX on the side of the road with flames coming from underneath. Two occupants outside of the vehicle. State Patrol is advised.
0: Saved.
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1: Yakima Patrols. Automatic crash notification, westbound 82, milepost 34. No answer from line.
0: En route. Receive short 1320.

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0: Did you call me in or out? Or am I going incognito?
2: 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Break. 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
2: 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Have a good day.
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4: Engine 4205, 4202, and 4204, same traffic as Kittitas 26.
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0: Is this a county assist or a threat fire, and if so, do you want to run cards?
1: At this time, it'll be a county assist, unless something changes. We'll notify you of that.

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1: 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Go again, was static.
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0: Search 4.
3: I believe I just passed the vehicle that may match the description. It's closer to mile post 98. I didn't see any flames as I passed. I'll go to 96 and just to verify, and then I'll turn around for that other disabled.
0: 434-1325.
1: And Battalion 12, per state scanner, trooper believes he just passed the vehicle. It would be closer to mile post 98 and didn't see any flames.
2: Received.
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0: 912 from Chief 11. Yeah, it's going to be westbound, about 97.5 on the right. I went past it and I'm coming back. Nothing visible. I want to stop in and check in with them.
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2: Reynoldsburg, I'll be on scene. 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

0: 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State patrol's on scene.
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2: 434.
1: Be a disabled vehicle. 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I'll just be standing by for a few moments for traffic control while they get assistance.
2: 435, 1336.

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Six 14 08.

4349. I'll be conducting a rolling slowdown from westbound 90 at milepost 82 in an attempt to locate that metal debris.

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0: 454, I believe I'll be out with it on the bridge just before milepost 80.
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2: Salzburg Patrol, attempt to contact a gray 2006 Honda Ridgeline, boy 22556 Adam. The driver will be a Jamie Wren. Should have three children with her, possibly en route from Tacoma to Spokane. This is a welfare check only after custodial transfer. Four, six, nine, 1421.

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1: 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Interrupt to the burn complaint. Station 29 can disregard.
0: Chief, 22, interrupt to the burn complaint. Station 29 can disregard. 1426.
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0: 120 KCOM, DV temporary protection order has been served on the following. Last of Hall, first of Billy, middle two for Jack, 10-1-2007. 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
1: Been on scene, small smoldering pile of brush. We'll be extinguishing.
0: Rush 261 arrived. Small smoldering pile of brush. Investigating. 1440.
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3: 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Idaho Plate, Charles Boy Victor 80.
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0: 146 responding, 1440.

Tom 5810 Hayek. Disabled vehicle has tire issues. 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
0: I'll be en route to Burglary LARP at the Wandapum campground. 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
3: 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State Patrol advised, State Parks unit en route. All other units can disregard.
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1: Severe lane travel, partial plate 482.
2: Washington.
1: 1455.

0: Ellsberg patrols an abandoned westbound I-90 at milepost 125 in the DOT turnaround at Gray Subaru cross check.
1: 917. Check on
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0: 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It's going to be a blue dot grant, no restriction.
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0: 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It's gonna be a false alarm. 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
0: SAR page for ground crew, or you already have ground crew for 79 Lincoln?
1: Yes, for both. Just a standby in case other resources are needed here shortly, so they already have the page.

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0: CVS, Charles Union, one second.
2: Palm 5810 Hayek. I'll be clear of the disabled at milepost 70. He still has assistance in route.
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1: Affirmative. Jim and I are at 29 Pines. Do you have a...
0: Can you update my location to Middle or West Fork, Tanaway, please? Copies clear, 1548.

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1: The 291 arrived, 4th parallel.
0: And a green tent. Updated on maps if you can access. Location and green tent in the shade.

0: 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Nathaniel called back advising, safe, no longer needing law enforcement.
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بسبب Southwest 84 on ramp eastbound 90 Main 553-9954 heavy

Passengers, please stand by for the afternoon fire weather plan and forecast for Saturday, July 11, 2026. Break. Okay. NFDRS indices for the methyl is ERC 89th percentile, BI 96th percentile, preparedness level 3, staff and level 5. CELAN ERC 92nd percentile, BI 97th percentile, preparedness level 4, staff and level 4. Valley ERC 94th percentile, BI 99th percentile, preparedness level 4, staff and level 5. Upper Basin, ERC 95th percentile, BI 98th percentile, preparedness level 4, staff and level 5. Upper Basin, ERC 95th percentile, BI 98th percentile, preparedness level 4, staff and level 5. Upper Basin, 95th percentile, BI 98th percentile, preparedness level 4, staff and level 5. Lower Basin, ERC 94th percentile, BI 97th percentile, preparedness level 4, staff and level 5. Upper Yakima, ERC

0: elevations of Washington 691, 690, and the lower elevations of 694. Lighter winds will yield limited concern Sunday. Break. Kittitas Valley. Sky weather, partly cloudy, then becoming mostly cloudy. Minimum temperature, 53 to 59 degrees. Maximum humidity, 52 to 67%. Wind size and lower slopes, northwest, 8 to 14. Chance of wedding rain, 0%. Break. Zone 695, Eastern Washington, South Central Cascade Mountains. Sky weather, partly cloudy, then becoming mostly cloudy. Minimum temperature, 46 to 52, except 42 to 47 ridges. Maximum humidity, 68 to 83%. Winds west 4 to 9. Chance of wedding rain, 0%. This concludes the fly weather forecast at 1611 KE9669 KOC 284 WNAS 693.
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1: 469, 1644.

0: Ellensburg Patrol, four erratic vehicles, westbound I-90 from Outpost 31. One a black Corvette, a black SUV, two more sports cars, all at a high rate in and out of traffic.
1: Ten five four.
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1: Genuine.
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0: 33, take on traffic.
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